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1: 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bang, bang, bang, bang, bang, bang, bang, bang, bang, bang, bang, bang, bang, bang, bang, bang, bang, bang, bang, bang, bang, bang, bang, bang, bang, bang, bang, bang, bang, bang, bang, bang, bang, bang, bang, bang, bang, bang, bang, bang, bang, bang, bang, bang, bang, bang, bang, bang, bang, bang, bang, bang, bang, bang, bang, bang, bang, bang, bang, bang, bang, bang, bang, bang, bang, bang, bang, bang, bang, bang, bang, bang, bang, bang, bang, bang, bang, bang, bang, bang, bang, bang, bang, bang, bang, bang, bang, bang, bang, bang, bang, bang, bang, bang, bang, bang, bang, bang, bang, bang, bang, bang, bang, bang, bang, bang, bang, bang, bang, bang, bang, bang, bang,

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2: 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Eso es genial, eso me gusta.
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3: What's up, babe? You checked the mail today?
4: Yeah.
3: Did INS write?
4: No.
3: Where
4: I'm from now. You need to buy a lawyer.
3: Man, I ain't finna call that dude no more, man. I mean, since I got off, I've called him like 5-6 times. He hasn't returned even one of my calls.
5: Hey yo, Dara, you know the deal, boo. I've been stayed cool, still ain't in school. I need bail money. Yo, Doug, they still mean mug. I don't do drugs, I never pump slugs. I need bail money. Boya, Charlie, what fit? Well, yeah, we still flowing like Goya. 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

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They're coming in 2 minute intervals. 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

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Johnny Cash, remix. Walk the line. 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Talk.

it's classical roots. See, like, we're the type of rap group where we rock shows, we don't use DATs. Just because DATs came out, yeah. Now all the groups are going to use DATs now. No more turntable. Boy, if the DJ's up there, he's not really doing nothing. You know, he's just scratching over the DAT. And basically what we do is press up instrumental tracks to everything we do. Because when rap started with what they did was, which was so ingenious, was to create a whole form of urban style music from just two turntables and two records and a microphone.

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0: Yo, the black.
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